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7: Cloudy on your Thursday night. Overnight lows falling down between 72 and 76 on Friday. A mix of sun and clouds, maybe a shower or storm up in the northern portion of the state, but a lot of us are dry. 89 to 99 for the high. It does look like Saturday could bring about a little better chance of some rain across the state and some cooler temperatures by Sunday and for your Labor Day. For WBGL, I'm meteorologist Kevin Lighty.

Don't let me face this loneliness alone. Making well with my soul. I need a peace that only heaven knows. Jesus, could you please just sit and cry with me till I can sing, till I can sing.

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He breathed life into dead, dry bones and made them live. 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

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I need a peace that only

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